I'm a wolf, fuck a goat. Eat 'em, I don't give a fuck how it go. 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Show her kids, they daddy a hoe.

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Yeah. 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Yeah. Jam 5, make a nigga dance. 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

0: 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Yeah. First.
1: 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And with samples, you get your first round. And in the first round of samples, we all know nothing's ever perfect, but first round samples always hold the most value. They're the closest, most near and dear thing to the heart because, well, it's the first creation. Anyway, everything after the first round sample is a copy, an alteration, and a variation of, well, the first round. Whatever it is that you started off doing, the original, the beginning, where it all starts.

A nickel bag gets sold in the park. I want in. You guys got fat while everybody starved on the street. It's my turn.